I'm sorry to interrupt your conversation, but we are experiencing violent storm conditions in the asteroid belt at this time.

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And this one is actually really, really easy to sing along to. I made sure of that. It's only one word that you need to know.

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Different colors, nice people. We don't need to hate each other.

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We lay on the grass and let hours pass. Take my hand, come back to the land. Let's get away, just for one day.